make some bad decisions. 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And the moonlight got us making bad decisions.

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Suddenly red blue lights flash us from behind, loud voice booming, please step out onto the line. Ballet bridge was a comfort, Cena just hides her eyes. Policeman taps the shades, is that a Chevy 69? 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

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How bizarre.

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TV news and cameras, there's choppers in the sky. Marines, police, reporters ask where, far and why. Belly out, we're out of here. Seen a

It's like a gold mine, but you had to go. Where I done up, and now I spend my night time sleeping alone in bed by the phone. So why don't you call me? So why?

0: Karma's on your scent like a bounty hunter.
1: And karma's gonna track you down.
0: Step by step from town to town. Sweet like justice,
1: karma is a queen.
0: Karma takes all my friends to the summit.
1: Facts.
0: Karma is the guy on the screen.

things will sing. Make you see a clear blue day. Watch the sunshine, I'll wait.

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If I was young, I could wait outside your school, 'cause your face is like the cover of a magazine.